0: into the arms of someone else.
1: The weight of the world is love. Under the burden of solitude, under the burden of dissatisfaction, the weight we carry is love. And so must rest in the arms of love at last. Must rest in the arms.

with a smile that makes my temperature rise. Like a summer with a thousand

Deacon Sam Jackson, Oak Grove Missionary Baptist Church, I'm coming for you to bring you a song. The title of this song is I'm Entered the War and I'm Victory Bound and I Can't Sit Down.

Satellite Rebellion has intercepted a foreign tracer. Estimated detection time 2200 hours, 07 minutes, year 2059. Source presumed corporate and imperialistic. Suggested cause of action, information technology champion.

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1: You know what's wrong with you, Miss Whoever you are? You're chicken. You've got no guts. You're afraid to stick out your chin and say, okay, life's a fact. People do fall in love. People do belong to each other. Because that's the only chance anybody's got for real happiness. You call yourself a free spirit, a wild thing. And you're terrified somebody's gonna stick you in a cage. Well, baby, you're already in that cage. You built it yourself. And it's not bounded in the west by Tulip, Texas, or in the east by Somaliland. It's wherever you go. Because no matter where you run, you just end up running into yourself. Here, I've been carrying this thing around for months. I don't want it anymore.

You know what's wrong with you, Miss Whoever you are? You're chicken. You've got no guts. You're afraid to stick out your chin and say, okay, life's a fact. People do fall in love. People do belong to each other. Because that's the only chance anybody's got for real happiness. You call yourself a free spirit, a wild thing. And you're terrified somebody's gonna stick you in a cage. Well, baby, you're already in that cage. You built it yourself. And it's not bounded in the west by Tulip, Texas, or on the east by Somaliland. It's wherever you go. Because no matter where you run, you just end up running into yourself. Dear, I've been carrying this thing around for months. I don't want it anymore.

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1: Yes, and how would you deal with this silence?
0: Yes,
1: what is it?
0: I'm sure of it.